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1: So you've heard Drunk on a Plane by Dierks Bentley, but have you heard the sequel? Or as Dierks calls it, a spiritual sequel? While Drunk on a Plane captured the immediate feeling of heartbreak, despair, and all of that, this one represents the aftermath, having fun and moving on after a breakup. Now, we've all been there, onward and upward. Here's Dierks Bentley, Somewhere on a Beach, and that's One Thing About One Country Song. Bet you think-

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But we can make it to the road in a homemade boat, 'cause that's the only thing we got left that'll float. It's already over all the wheat notes, 2 feet high and rising.

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1: Husband comes in, he says, "Wife, turn down the radio, turn off the TV, listen to me. 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
1: One night after his show, Eric Church sat down with his co-writers Michael Heaney and Luke Laird, and they wrote a song that was inspired by the energetic crowds they just performed to. They were literally just jamming, but the song came together quickly, becoming an anthem for the working man and woman who just want to relax and unwind after a long week at work, and we can relate to that. This also gave Eric Church his very first number one hit on the U.S. Billboard Hot Country Songs chart. It's Eric Church, Drinking My Hand, and that's One Thing About One Country Song.

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2: Happy long weekend. We've got some great tunes coming down the hatch. We've got our throwback. It's right around the bend. It's a Brooks and Dunn classic from 1996. So start those vocal warm-ups so you can sing along to them sparkling top notes. Pro tip. Riley Green, he's picked up a new TV gig. Where's he going to be popping up now? And Luke Combs is not only defending the top spot for a potential seventh week, but we're also going to be testing out another one of his tracks as the Hot or Not. Plus, we're debuting fresh Sully Burrows. So let's start there. It dropped February 20th, and it's a little bit different from Sully's usual fare.
3: I've been sitting on a song for a while. I wrote it in April of 2025, and so it's a bit newer than some of the other songs, but I'm very, very excited for this song to come out. It's definitely a bit of a different vibe than the other songs that are out. It's a bit more swingy, and you know, if I could dance, I would dance to it. It's just a really fun song to play, and yeah, I'm very excited for people to hear it.
2: Well, we have been hearing it, and we're loving it, so here it is. Getting us rolling in the number 25 spot. Here's Sully Burrows. The song is Put It On Me.

0: Logan here with the Hit Country Countdown. That's Shaboozey and Jelly Roll losing another three spots with Amen, landing at number 24 this week.
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0: All right, we can all agree the 90s, peak country. And right at the center of it, Brooks and Dunn. They have that fun honky-tonk sound. Now, in 1996, the band did something they had originally balked at doing, and that is release a cover song. Yeah! Now, Ronnie Dunn admitted in a Billboard magazine interview that the duo had really tried hard to avoid doing covers because, even in their bar gig days, they were always just playing their originals. It seemed a little off to them to start in on other released hits when they were doing just fine on their own. Now, some executives at Arista, Brooks and Dunn's record company, they managed to convince the boys that if they were to start doing covers, this is the song that they could make their own and take to the top. At the very least, Brooks and Dunn should just, you know, give it a try. Lo and behold, the Suits, for once, were right. And shortly after its 1996 release, My Maria went number one. You ready to sing along? Are you ready? With the number one from back in the day, here's Brooks and Dunn.

0: debuted last week. It's Nate Hollers, Thought About You. Up two to number 23 on the Hit Country Countdown. Logan here. Now, sweet Nate, he wrote that tune as a reflection of his real life.
1: I say this a lot, but I am no stranger to breakups. I've been through a few of them. So that's kind of about the moment when you start feeling better about it. You're starting to get over it, but then something sends you in a spiral.
0: Oh, man, ain't that the truth? At least he's getting inspiration from it. Up next, though, we have the most nominated artist at the Academy of Country Music Awards this year. She's got 9 nominations. She's had a crazy 2025 and recently released her latest album, Cloud 9, in 2026. It's Megan Maroney, up 2 to number 22 with Beautiful Things.

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10: Walter shoots for the three. 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
1: Hate How You Look slides a spot on the Hit Country Countdown. Josh Ross taking the number 19 spot this week. I'm Logan. Now, picking songs, it's definitely an art, and Cody Johnson really seems to just trust his gut.
2: There was a few songs that the people in the room were like, I'd have never thought you'd have picked that one. Mm-hmm. And then you cut it, and they're like, oh my God, it was you. And it just, I think when I heard The Fall, I just kind of thought, The Ride, The Fall, you think about Cowboy.
3: Cowboy.
2: That fits. But The Ride could be anything, mm-hmm. and The Fall could be anything. So the relatability to everyone across the world, no matter what their walk of life is what really struck me with that song.
1: Oh, it's striking us too. It's a gorgeous track, and it's up one to number 18 this week. Cody Johnson, it's The Fall.

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0: It's the Hit Country Countdown. Thomas Rhett and Jordan Davis slide 3 to number 16 with Ain't a Bad Life. I'm Logan.
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0: Riley Dang Green. Yeah, the man is everywhere. Not only did he just finish a stint on Taylor Sheridan's TV show Marshalls, but he's been working on new music, and now we know he'll be back on our TVs come fall. Yeah. This time, though, with much more regularity. He's joining the singing competition show The Voice for its 30th season. I'm hyped! He's going to be taking one of the iconic spinning chairs next to returning judges Kelly Clarkson and Adam Levine, plus another fresh face. One you're probably never going to guess. I'll just tell you, it's Queen Latifah. Yeah, this just keeps getting better. Already, Kelly Clarkson, of course, has set the tone for the rivalry.
2: Anyway, big fan, but needless to say, fan and all, it's a competition. So I, as a future friend, I sent you something, a little gift, a little something, while you're out on the road doing shows and getting your head in the game for The Voice coming up, because I think you're going to need the practice, because Team Kelly's going to whoop that ass.
0: I like how confident she is. The gift she sent, a fully operational, regular-sized judge chair from The Voice so he can practice his quick draw. I cannot wait for the banter this season. The Voice is always bringing it, and I'm really looking forward to seeing how Team Riley fares. Take it away, Mr. Green. Here's There Was This Girl.

0: Again, Morgan Griffiths with a 5-point jump to number 15 on the Hit Country Countdown. That was Just Being Me. Ella Langley, she continues to crush records and inspire, as she does. She'll also destroy you online if you decide to be that person. I love her. She had posted a very cool video of her and her lead guitarist absolutely shredding the outro for her song Broken while on her Dandelion tour. She's playing rhythm, melting faces as she does, and some goof in the comments says she's not even playing the guitar with a cry emoji. It's okay to not know how bands work. You can just admit it there, bud. Ella, though, she clapped back asking, how's your mom's basement? I'm going to insert a woof right there. That's a similar statement, though, that Lainey Wilson shared last year when winning one of her many awards.
1: And for the folks that are sitting at home in your mama's basement eating your

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1: 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With the leap of the week jumping 8 spots with I Can't Love You Anymore, Ms. Ella Langley, Clapback Queen, and Morgan Wallen in at number 14 on the Hit Country Count.

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0: 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Counting down the top 25 songs in country music this week. Here's your host, Logan.
11: And just like that, we're officially on to the upper 13. Lots to come. Yeah. Kane Brown talks about the difference between being a girl dad and now a boy dad. Luke Combs has a fresh track. We're giving a spin in the Hot or Not. And he's also defending the number one spot for a potential 7th week. Very nice. Plus, a bunch of your faves are on the way. And we get to bust into the second half of the Hit Country Countdown with Megan Patrick. Now, unfortunately, she had to make a really tough decision this week.
12: You know, when I found out I was pregnant, my first thought after being so excited was, how is this going to affect my career? I was determined not to slow down. I thought I had to prove that pregnancy wouldn't change anything and that I could just push through no matter what. But over the last few weeks, after a lot of conversations with my doctor, my family, my team, and with Mitchell, I've realized that I was wrong to tell myself that I had anything to prove or to make that a priority. More importantly, I know my baby's well-being has to come first. And right now, that means taking better care of myself.
11: So she has decided to cancel the second half of her Golden Child tour and to rest to make sure everyone's happy and healthy. I'm going to say solid call all around. Sliding 5 to number 13, here's Megan Patrick and Safe Place to Break.

0: Shane Brown on the Hit Country Countdown, up 5 to number 12 with Woman. I'm Logan. Now, Kane, he's a father of three and has been really honest about the differences between having his girls and now having a son.
1: I think it's just a feeling. It's like, I got a boy.
2: Yeah.
1: You know? It's not even, there's nothing that even can make you feel that way other than just having a son. You know, when I had two girls, it was like, oh, I'm going to protect you and cherish you. And
2: right.
1: Now my son's 6 months old and I'm just like, you're going to be beast.
2: Yeah. Like, yes, exactly.
0: This does not surprise me one bit. Josh Ross, he is up next and he's gaining a spot to come in at number 11. Here's Scared of Getting Sober.

0: sliding three to number 10. Better me for you. It's Max McNown. I'm Logan, and this is the Hit Country Countdown. Now, I had a chance to chat with the Reclaws. They have an upcoming tour with Dean Brody. It's the Hometown Heroes Tour. And of course, I had to ask the most important question.
1: Are you guys going to be sharing a bus? Do you think he's got like bad bus etiquette or...
2: This discussion came up because our management is the same, and they're obviously we're just budgeting all together. And they're like, "Do you guys want to like be on the same bus as Dean and like his band?" And we were like, "I mean, whatever he wants to do." And he caught wind. He was like, "We can't do that." He's like, "I've been around the Reclaws, and I can't have 21 days straight of Reclaws parties every night. Like, I need space."
1: Oh, so you're the problem.
2: Yes, we are the issue.
0: I mean, at least they can admit it. That's amazing. In at number 9, here's the Reclaws with Diener. It's Hometown Heroes. Remember?

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0: listening to the Hit Country Countdown with Logan, counting down the biggest hits in country music. We'll be right back.
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2: Is it hot or not?
0: Now, this week's artist really needs no introduction because it's Luke Dangcombs. Yeah, the man just pumps out the hits. But will this be one of them? That's the question, and it's up to you. This is the Hot or Not After All, where we listen to a tune we think may hit the top 25, and from there, you have to decide. Download, request. Is this a song you want to hear a whole lot more of? Keep it in mind, let's check it out. Is it hot? Is it not? It's up to you, and it's Luke Combs, the song, Be By You.

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0: 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It's the final stretch. Counting down the top 25 country hits from this week. Here's number 4.

0: X's slip in one more spot. Ella Langley in at number 4 on the Hit Country Countdown. I'm Logan. I'll confess, I'm a little too old for the guy, but I think I might have a little crush on Tucker Wetmore. Yeah, he just seems like a sweet guy, and he plays the piano like he's possessed. It's incredible. Want to get to know him a little bit better? He played Red Flag, Green Flag with CMT, and here are some of his red flags.
1: They don't return the shopping cart. That's an immediate red flag. Put things back where you found them. They don't like animals. Red flag. No sheets on their mattress. There's just raw dog in their bed. Absolute red flag. No, that's gross.
0: See, he seems like he's just got a very level head on him. Very crush-worthy. That's just me, though. Here he is in at number 3. He lost a spot with Brunette. It's Tucker Wetmore.

pulling a little leapfrog action up to number 2 from 4. It's Jordan Davis. Turn this truck around. This is the Hit Country Countdown. I'm Logan, and we are officially at the number 1 song of the week. You guessed it. We all guessed it. Nobody's been able to topple this man just yet. And you know what? He's got a strong stance, a great set of pipes, and one

hell of a fantastic tune for the seventh week at number one, our main man, Mr. Luke Combs, in Sleepless in a Hotel Room.

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1: Alabama dropped this song in 92, and it hit number one faster than you can say hurry up. It quickly became their 31st number one hit. This song nails that feeling we all know, rushing through life without a clue why. The fact that it's so relatable is the reason why it went certified platinum, selling over a million copies. Basically, it's the anthem for anyone who's ever been in a hurry, but had absolutely no idea what for. Here's Alabama, I'm in a hurry, and I don't know why. And that's one thing.

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Mama and daddy put their roots right here, cause this is where the car broke down. 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